0: that being a red line for the United States. And when asked about the ceasefire, he said it was still in effect, but warned that it was on life support, giving it just a 1% chance of survival. I'm Nick Harper in Washington.
1: The repatriation flight for five Australians and a New Zealander who were on board a hantavirus-infected cruise ship has been delayed. The group will quarantine in the Netherlands for 48 hours before heading to Perth by the end of the week to undergo quarantine. All remaining passengers on board the cruise ship have now been evacuated from Tenerife in the Canary Islands. Local business owner Andrew Knight says there was a lot of fear amongst locals about letting the ship dock on the island.
2: All of those nightmares from COVID were resurfacing, and people's concern with people being put off coming to the island, the island's reputation as a holiday destination.
1: The Albanese government is preparing to hand down one of the most consequential budgets in many years. The nation's finances remain deep in debt and deficit following the COVID years and ongoing global uncertainty. Labor are expected to rein in various incentives given to property investors and overhaul the National Disability Insurance Scheme. Arriving at Parliament House, Treasurer Jim Chalmers maintains his fifth budget will be ambitious and responsible.
3: This budget makes a number of difficult decisions in the near term and in the longer term to get our budget into better nick, to reform our tax system and to deal with some of these issues which have been left unattended for too long.
1: New data reveals there's been a 99% increase in nurses leaving Western Australia's public hospital system in the past 5 years. 3,500 registered, enrolled and senior registered nurses resigned in 2024-25, compared to around 1,700 in 2019. Shadow Health Minister Libby Metham says it's clear nurses are fed up with the state of the public health sector.
4: You cannot repair a health system when experienced nurses are leaving almost as fast as the government can recruit them. And this points to a failure of the government to properly manage our hospital systems.
1: Victoria has installed almost 60,000 alcohol interlocks on drink drivers' cars, more than any other state. 687 of them are being installed every month. It follows reforms which saw anyone blowing over 0.05 slapped with an interlock device for at least 6 months. The Australian dollar is buying 72.5 US cents. This is Air News. Firstly to AFL, and Michael Voss has resigned as Carlton coach. Footy pundit Sam McClure says it hasn't been handled well.
5: This is a very, very messy set of circumstances for the Carlton Footy Club, you know, who essentially had the option to sack him at the end of last year. Instead, you know, ratified his position to the board, limped into the year, gave a bizarre statement saying that they were sort of backing him into 2026, but not for the duration of, and that's exactly how it's played out. Feels like a very wasted year for the Carlton Footy Club.
1: Meanwhile, Brandon Stasevic says the Eagles are relieved that the knee injury suffered by Jamie Cripps on the weekend isn't as serious as first thought. He said he's had a chat with the veteran. He'll still be out of action for several weeks.
6: Saw him at the club and obviously in much better spirits than I think he was post-game with some better news. So yeah, it's a good result for Cripper. But yeah, he spent a bit of time on the sideline, for no doubt.
1: In rugby league, Blues coach Laurie Daly admits it took him a long time to get over last year's State of Origin series defeat. New South Wales went down 2-1 after an insipid performance in the series decider. Despite injuries wreaking havoc with potential selections, Daly says the Blues are well positioned to bounce back in 2026.
7: What you've got to try and do is analyse everything and make sure you get it right for this time around, and that's what we know we've done.
1: And dumped Manly coach Anthony Seibold says he's pleased to see the Sea Eagles doing well under interim coach Kieran Foran. The side has only lost once since Seibold was axed. Australian Independent Radio News.
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Got some spare time? Recently retired? Looking for a place to tinker, chat and connect? Come down to the Augusta Men's Shed at 28 Hillview Road. It's a space for local blokes to share skills, work on projects, or just enjoy a cuppa and a yarn. Whether you're handy with the tools or just keen for good company, there's always something happening. New members are always welcome. Swing by and say good day. Augusta Men's Shed is all about mateship, purpose, and plenty of laughs. Augusta Men's Shed are proud sponsors of Two Oceans FM.

0: This is Air Sport Australia First Edition. Good morning, I'm Lee Harrison. One of the AFL's biggest stars has escaped suspension over a high bump. Jordan Tunbridge reports.
1: It was a nervous wait for Cozzy Pickett after his high contact on Jake Waterman early in Melbourne's win over West Coast. Waterman was left holding his head after the collision, but he got up, played out the game and kicked three goals. The AFL match review officer found Pickett decelerated approaching the contest, did not elect to bump and dropped his arms in an attempt to minimise impact. Pickett has been cleared of wrongdoing and is free to face Hawthorn at the MCG on Saturday afternoon. Jordan Tunbridge, Melbourne.
0: The AFL has launched a push to attract more Indigenous players after a worrying decline. $300,000 will go towards improving talent pathways and possibly an extra list spot for First Nations players. AFL CEO Andrew Dillon hopes the initiative will boost the number of active players from 62 this season to at least 89 by 2030.
2: The players are there. Would we like there to be more? Absolutely, and that's why we're doing that work. It's not only just about identifying, it's then when the players are on the list, how can we make sure that an Indigenous player stays as long as any other player?
0: To rugby league now, and Dolphin star Jack Bostock says his former coach has played a crucial role in his knee injury recovery. The 22-year-old saw an early finish to last year's season after suffering a major injury and only returned a couple of weeks ago. Bostock says Wayne Bennett called him with good life advice.
3: Yeah, we had a good chat. He was just more or less talking about life, really, just about getting on with life outside of footy. Don't be dwelling on my knee too much, and because it'll take over your life, it'll eat you away. So just worry about the other things in life that you can control, and the knee will heal itself.
0: The Blues say it'll be sweet to wrap up the Women's State of Origin series on Queensland soil. Origin 2 takes place on Thursday night, kick-starting the NRL's magic round at Suncorp Stadium. Up 1-0 in the series, forward Kennedy Cherrington says the Blues have a taste for victory.
4: We were speaking amongst the team. This is probably our favourite field and stadium to play at. So hopefully we get the chocolates, and yeah, because there's an extra special feeling playing and winning in Queensland.
0: Melbourne City's Aziz Bayich and Patrick Beach are among 10 more players added to the Socceroos train-on squad for the FIFA World Cup. Aussie Alexei Poprin's out of the Italian Tennis Open after facing world number one Jannik Sinner in the round of 32. Sinner dominated 6-2, 6-love. His next challenge is fellow Italian Andrea Pellegrino. Australian tennis is mourning the death of four-time Grand Slam champion Mal Anderson. Craig Gabriel has more.
5: In 1957, Mal Anderson won the US National Championships, now the US Open, and was twice a finalist at the Australian. The last time was 1972, when he lost to close friend Ken Rosewarne.

0: He married the sister of another legendary Aussie tennis player, Roy Emerson, and before his passing, Mal was the third oldest surviving major winner after Frank Sedgman, who's 98, and Rosewall, who's 92. Most days, Mal and Ken would meet for coffee and were often seen watching the tennis together at this year's Brisbane International. He was inducted into the Hall of Fame in 2000. Craig Gabriel, Sydney.
1: Cricket legend Steve Smith remains in T20 exile after being left out of Australia's squad for the upcoming white ball tours of Pakistan and Bangladesh. An Australian golfer, Lucas Herbert, has earned a place at next month's US Open after winning his first LIV golf event. This is Air Sport Australia.
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0: Hello there, I'm Sean Bindley. Donald Trump says the US-Iran ceasefire is on life support and he's run out of patience. Trump vowed complete victory over Tehran, saying it's already been defeated militarily.
1: The ceasefire is on massive life support, where the doctor walks in and says, sir, your loved one has approximately a 1% chance of living.
0: The suspect in the White House Correspondents' Dinner shooting has pleaded not guilty to all charges, including attempting to assassinate the president. Cole Thomas Allen was arraigned in federal court on Monday. Tony Waterman reports.
2: Cole Thomas Allen didn't speak in court on Monday. His lawyer entered the not guilty pleas on his behalf. He's been indicted on 4 counts, including trying to kill the president, shooting a Secret Service agent, and transporting firearms across state lines. Authorities say Allen was armed with 2 guns, as well as knives, when he stormed a security checkpoint at a press gala President Trump and top officials were attending last month. In a manifesto Allen allegedly sent to his family ahead of the shooting, he aired social and political grievances. Tony Waterman, Washington.
0: The Albanese government is preparing to hand down its 5th budget, but the opposition argues it'll be littered with broken election promises. Michael Packey reports.
3: Treasurer Jim Chalmers has arrived at Parliament House this morning ahead of his budget later tonight, which he promises will be ambitious and responsible.
4: There will be more than the usual amount of savings and more than the usual amount of reform.
3: The government is expected to make housing the centrepiece of its blueprint, but it'll break election promises in the process. Labor will rein in the capital gains tax discount and negative gearing deductions in a bid to lift property supply. But the opposition's Jane Hume argues these changes will hurt aspiration.
5: If you tax something more, you get less of it.
3: Dr. Chalmers says the budget will also deal with fuel security, productivity and inflation challenges.
0: Frontline health workers are protesting outside the Queensland Parliament this morning, demanding the government deliver on a broken promise. While a 3.5% wage increase was agreed upon late last year, it remains stalled in arbitration, possibly until 2028. Together, Union Secretary Alex Scott says workers are struggling because the government won't honour the deal.
6: Given that he won't meet with us, we're now going to where he is to try and make sure that we can expose his weasel words in relation to the health system and the cost of living crisis our members are facing because of his refusal to abide by the deal he made last year for a pay increase.
0: And the Shadow Health Minister in WA claims the public health system is facing a retention crisis as nurses leave the sector in record numbers. New figures tabled in the West Australian State Parliament reveal more than 3,500 registered, enrolled and senior registered nurses resigned in 2024-25. Libby Madam says the rate of departures is alarming.
7: Registered nurses departures are up 89%, enrolled nurse departures have surged more than 150%, and senior registered nurses that are departing have doubled. This means our hospitals are not only losing frontline nurses, they are also losing vital, experienced clinical leadership.
0: This is Air News. Just recapping, Michael Voss has resigned at Carlton. Assistant Josh Fraser will take over as interim coach. Meanwhile, Scott Pendlebury is in for a huge payday when he plays his record-setting 433rd AFL game. The AFL agreeing to Collingwood's request for their two-time premiership star to receive all the proceeds from his record-breaking merchandise. In rugby league, the Maroons women's side are banking on a strong start and a roaring home crowd to carry them through a crucial Game 2 clash on Thursday night. The Queensland side are confident they can level the series this week, determined to move past errors that derailed their previous performance. Centre Rory Owen says discipline has been the focus of this week's preparations.
8: I think the amount of errors we had wasn't good enough, so Crossy's definitely focused about composure and that discipline, and we'll go into this game definitely like looking to make way less errors.
0: Meanwhile, former Broncos assistant Ben Teo is making a return to the Origin Arena, this time as a member of the men's Maroon side's coaching staff. He'll step up as assistant coach alongside Billy Slater, bringing his big game experience to the Queensland squad. And US audiences have been given a preview of Gout Gout ahead of the 2028 LA Olympics. The teenager showcased on American 60 Minutes as he builds towards the 2028 Games.
9: Running just feeds that, I guess, inner child in me that wants to, you know, kind of feel free. Like, running makes me feel like myself for sure.
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1: 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Wild Lot Distillery will be handing out a welcome drink. 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To learn more about this breed of dog and what is involved with fostering or adopting one, tune into Two Oceans 97.1 FM on Tuesday, May the 5th at 10 a.m, when Beth Cummings will be chatting with Jackie Kemp, founder of self-funded Busselton Greyhound Awareness, which is affiliated with Greyhound Adoptions WA. 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
1: 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Molloy Island's biggest morning tea, general public and Red Hatters welcome. This will be held on Friday the 8th of May. Please take the ferry at 9:30 across to the island. Ferry cost is $5, return trip per car. Morning tea is a plate of goodies with tea or coffee and is $5 per person. Raffle tickets for $5 each will be drawn on the day. All proceeds to Cancer Council. Local art and craft stalls will also be available, as well as coffee to purchase. Scams Awareness Presentation delivered by Consumer Protection WA. This event is being supported by the Shire of Augusta Margaret River and the Augusta Community Resource Centre. It will be held on Wednesday, 20th of May, 10 a.m. to 11:45 a.m. This presentation will cover how to identify a scam, how to protect yourself, and what to do if you've been scammed, with time for questions. Tea, coffee and morning tea provided at the Augusta Community Resource Centre. Please RSVP to Olivia Knowles via her email, spelt out OKNOWLES at amrshire.wa.gov.au, or phone 08 9780 5667. The CRC is still looking for volunteers to help at the Whale Song Festival. 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Lots of different roles available, and we look forward to welcoming you and helping make this a success for the community of Augusta.
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got some spare time, recently retired, looking for a place to tinker, chat and connect? Come down to the Augusta Men's Shed at 28 Hillview Road. It's a space for local blokes to share skills, work on projects or just enjoy a cuppa and a yarn. Whether you're handy with the tools or just keen for good company, there's always something happening. New members are always welcome. Swing by and say good day. Augusta Men's Shed is all about mateship, purpose, and plenty of laughs. 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

Good morning, everyone. It's Beth Cummings here. Alphabeth is struggling to get on the air today, so I'm just going to put you back onto auto.

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But he refused to accept his fate, and today his honor has been restored.

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Hello everyone, this is Beth Cummings from With Alphabeth. A little later than usual, but at least I'm back on. Thanks to the technological brains of two helpful men, Two Oceans is functioning again, and I can now bring you the music that I have been planning for a week. For the following 2 hours, I'm playing a range of music with all the titles commencing with the letter N. Nights in White Satin, Moody Blues is the one you just heard. That was written by the lead singer of Moody Blues, Justin Hayward, when he was 19. It's a collection of random thoughts, including the white satin sheets he has, which was a gift from a previous girlfriend. He wrote this music using a 12-string guitar he was renovating for musician Lonnie Donegan. When you read about these, all these musicians, each helps the other or sings with

with the other or does things to help each other out or, yeah, anyway, it's all great. The music industry is a very interesting industry when you start reading about it, which I do when I'm looking for a little bit of snippet to tell you. Elton John is my next artist with his song beginning with N. It's Nikita. And in this song, the narrator describes his crush on a border guard whom he cannot meet because he's not allowed into East Germany. Here we go with Nikita.

No, Nikita has fallen in a hole here. I hope the next one has not as well. Otherwise, I'll be saying goodbye again already. I have another song about a woman. This is brought to you by Chuck Berry. It's called Nadine, and it's a much faster tempo than the one from Elton John. So let's see if that works. Nadine.

Nadine from Chuck Berry. Now we're going to have a woman to sing for us, Carole King. She's an American singer-songwriter. She composed the music for this song, Natural Woman, while her then-husband Jerry Goffin wrote the lyrics, and they did it specifically for Aretha Franklin, and it was all completed in one night. It was a rush job they were asked to do, which they came up with this beautiful song, Natural Woman, and Carole King is singing it herself.

Carol King, Natural Woman. The New Seekers is a group that was formed in London in 1969 by Keith Podka, who was in the original Seekers, the Australian group, who functioned very successfully for around about 6 years. But with the New Seekers, they had worldwide success in the early 70s, and this is one of their popular songs, The Never Ending Story of Love.

That was the New Seekers with Never Ending Song of Love for You. Now we have Limahl, who his song is The Never Ending Story, which is the title song from the 1989 English film. Limahl is an English singer-songwriter. His stage name is an anagram of his surname, Hamill. So it goes around the other way, Hamill to Limahl. And here we go with The Never Ending Story.

You're listening to Two Oceans FM 97.1 with Beth Cummings and my program Alphabeth. All titles today begin with the letter N. Never Found the Time is from a group called America. The three original members of this band met in London. They are all sons of American Air Force personnel stationed in the UK. Their first chart topper was A Horse with No Name, but today we're listening to Never Found the Time.

The Eagles. No, it was America, sorry. Never found the time. The Bee Gees are next with the song called New York Mining Disaster. And this song was supposedly inspired by the 1966 Aberfan mining disaster in Wales. And it's the story of a man trapped in a cave, and he's sharing a photo of his wife with a colleague, Mr. Jones, while they wait to be rescued.

Sorry, I moved that one to put it in with the Australian music, so I made an error there. I'm now going to play In Excess, who are also Australian, I know, but I've had a few muck-ups today, so I'm not going to add to it. In Excess are going to sing for us Never Tear Us Apart. And after them, I'm playing the same song again, but it's a duet with Natalie Imbruglia and Tom Jones. So I hope you enjoy the second version as much as the first. In Excess, and then Tom Jones and Natalie Imbruglia.

Tom Jones and Natalie Imbruglia, Never Tear Us Apart, which is a very good version, I thought. In Excess also sang it with Michael Hutchins in the lead, and that was live, as you could tell. Starship is the next group. Nothing's Going to Stop Us Now. Starship is a group formed in San Francisco. It was originally called Jefferson Starship, but they broke up for a while, and when they resumed, they decided to drop the Jefferson bit. Here we've got Nothing's Gonna Stop Us Now.

band Starship on Two Oceans FM 97.1 in Augusta on a beautiful sunny day. It's 16 minutes past 12 and now I have two songs with needles in the title. The Searchers, Needles and Pins. The Searchers were the second group from Liverpool, after the Beatles, to have a hit in the USA. This song, Needles and Pins, was released in 1964. And Needle in a Haystack is brought to us by the Velvelettes, who were an American girl group.

So I popped an extra one in to make a triple play, all of them just over 2 minutes long. Sue Thompson with Norman, the Velvelettes with Needle in a Haystack, and the Searchers, Needles and Pins. 24 minutes past 12, we're ticking along with Alphabet, all titles beginning with the letter N. And now we're going to go north to Alaska with Johnny Horton. Between 1896 and 1899, an estimated 100,000 prospectors headed northwest to the Klondike area of Canada, where gold was discovered. It was a torturous journey, and very few fortunes were made. Plus, the native Indians suffered too, as they were driven from their lands to reserves. Johnny Horton, north to Alaska.

New Moon on Monday is the title of our next song. It's brought to us by Duran Duran. This name came from the mad scientist Dr. Durand Durand, the villain in the cult science fiction film Barbarella. The band liked the vibe of the character's name, but they took the final D away to create Duran Duran.

Boney M. Now I'm going to play an icon of the swinging 60s, Mary Isabel Catherine Bernadette O'Brien. That's her name, but we know her as Dusty Springfield. She died aged just 59 and left nothing to her family but $12 million for her cat, with instructions on his accommodation, his food, and even the music to be played at night. Dusty Springfield. Now.

0: different style for Dusty Springfield, I thought. Nothing was the song. Now, we'll keep going because it's now 20 to 1 and I have more music to play for you. So let's do two together, two of our well-known musicians, Paul McCartney with his song No More Lonely Nights, followed by Neil Diamond and New York Boy.
1: I can wait.

That was Neil Diamond with New York Boy. Before that, Paul McCartney, No More Lonely Nights. Two Oceans FM 97.1, you're listening to Alphabeth with all titles beginning with N. And now I'm going to bring you four Australian pieces. Missy Higgins with No Minds, Midnight Oil, No Reaction, Little Birdie, Now the Rain is Falling, and the Bee Gees, If There's Time, with New York Mining Disaster. Australian music for today. Just

0: That was Little Birdie, Now the Rain is Falling. I'm not going to continue my Australian music. I'll leave the Bee Gees until next week because I'm running out of time. It's only 4 minutes to one. And as you know, there was a big technical issue for about 40 minutes, cutting my program quite short. So now I'm going to say thanks so much for listening, tuning in to Two Oceans FM 97.1, to me, Beth Cummings, and my program Alphabeth. And now after Elvis, we shall be joined by Chris and his compilation. Goodbye and thank you for listening.
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Welcome to Two Oceans FM 97.1 and your host, Chris Cummings, with my compilation. Today, the music you'll be listening to is all the songs are classified as legends. So I hope you enjoy listening to the legends, and I hope you think that they are legends. So to start off with today, our first legend are the Beach Boys.

There we go, folks. Away we go with our first triple play of the day. Tuesday, the 11th of May, 2026. And this show is coming from the CRC, or Two Oceans FM. And lovely day in this beautiful town of Augusta. First up, we had the Beach Boys, Good Vibrations. Don McLean, American Pie, a whole 8 minutes and 30 seconds of it. And Van Morrison, Brown Eyed Girl.

0: time at Two Oceans FM is 29 minutes to 2 o'clock, and we had Boston, More Than a Feeling, Bob Dylan, Just Like a Woman, and the Patti Smith Group, Because the Night. Now, the next lady singing the song is her own style, but I prefer the song sung by its original writer, Kris Kristofferson. Anyhow, I think it's a nice song.
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There we go. You were listening to Janis Joplin, me and Bobby McGee, Dragon, Are You Old Enough? And lovely tune from Simon and Garfunkel, The Boxer. Now, before we go any further, you are listening to Two Oceans FM 97.1. And just a quick shout out to Pat and John out at Hamlin Bay. All right, Daddy Cool now.

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Plucked her eyebrows on the way. Shaved her legs and then he was a she. She says, hey babe, take a walk on the wild side. 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

listening to Chris Cummings and my compilation, listening on Two Oceans FM 97.1, and my show has list chat and more music. We had Daddy Cool there with Eagle Rock, Lou Reed, Walk on the Wild Side, and Susie Quattro, Devil Gate Drive. And now, Jerry Rafferty.

You're listening to yours truly, the show that has less chat and more music. You had Jerry Rafferty there, Baker Street, George Thorogood and the Destroyers, Bad to the Bone, and the Little River Band, Help is on its Way. Now, if you've got the knack of listening to Two Oceans FM, you can have the knack in this first song.

There we had, oh, you're listening to Two Oceans FM 97.1. We had The Knack with My Sharona, Kate Bush, Wuthering Heights, and the Electric Light Orchestra, more commonly known as ELO, Sweet Talkin' Woman. Now, The Hollies.

There we had the Hollies. He Ain't Heavy, He's My Brother. The lady with this quite a rocky song, her name is Heart, as in beating heart. The song's called Barracuda. And Brian Ferry there, Let's Stick Together. Right. Loggins and Messina now.

We had then Loggins and Messina, Your Mum Don't Dance and Your Daddy Don't Rock and Roll, a nice little reggae version of Neil Diamond's song by UB40, Red Red Wine, and Deep Purple's classic song, Smoke on the Water. Now we have the Divinyls.

Soon it will be time for me to go, but in the meantime, the time is 3:03. That final triple play there was the Divinyls, Pleasure and Pain, Albert Hammond, It Never Rains in Southern California, and Men at Work with that song that makes you think of Australia too, winning the America's Cup anyhow. Men at Work, Down Under. So I hope you've enjoyed. It's been my pleasure playing the music for you today on Two Oceans FM 97.1. And for the moment, I will say bye for now, listeners. I hope you enjoyed my compilation today. I'm Chris Cummings. Thanks for listening.

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0: 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Come along any Tuesday from 5:30 p.m. at the Augusta Fire Station. Molloy Island's biggest morning tea, general public and Red Hatters welcome. This will be held on Friday the 8th of May. Please take the ferry at 9:30 across to the island. Ferry cost is $5, return trip per car. Morning tea is a plate of goodies with tea or coffee and is $5 per person. Raffle tickets for $5 each will be drawn on the day. All proceeds to Cancer Council. Local art and craft stalls will also be available, as well as coffee to purchase. Scams Awareness Presentation delivered by Consumer Protection WA. This event is being supported by the Shire of Augusta Margaret River and the Augusta Community Resource Centre. It will be held on Wednesday, 20th of May, 10 a.m. to 11:45 a.m. This presentation will cover how to identify a scam, how to protect yourself, and what to do if you've been scammed, with time for questions. Tea, coffee and morning tea provided at the Augusta Community Resource Centre. Please RSVP to Olivia Knowles via her email, spelt out OKNOWLES at amrshire.wa.gov.au, or phone 08 9780 5667. The CRC is still looking for volunteers to help at the Whale Song Festival. 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Lots of different roles available, and we look forward to welcoming you and helping make this a success for the community of Augusta.
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0: Do you enjoy to bring community together and participate in creative services that make a difference you can see? 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

got some spare time, recently retired, looking for a place to tinker, chat and connect? 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Swing by and say good day. 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

0: Do you enjoy to bring community together and participate in creative services that make a difference you can see? 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The Lions Club of Lewin sends a heartfelt thanks to our many volunteers. 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

Got some spare time? Recently retired? Looking for a place to tinker, chat and connect? Come down to the Augusta Men's Shed at 28 Hillview Road. 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Whether you're handy with the tools or just keen for good company, there's always something happening. New members are always welcome. Swing by and say good day. Augusta Men's Shed is all about mateship, purpose, and plenty of laughs. 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

Welcome, Avast of the Week on 97.1, making waves around Augusta. Let's go into the show tonight with something a little bit different. It is a Brisbane band. Actually, they had so many different names early on, from Terry to Bruce to Echo Dogs. Really interesting. They're obviously known for their rock, alternative rock, hard rock, and a grunge style from 1989 and then peaking in 2010 and then coming back in 2020, strangely enough. We all know the lead vocalist, Bernard Fowling, but also included members Stephen Bishop, John Collins, and Dan Middleton. One of the great bands of the mid-90s and early 2000s, the one and only Powderfinger. 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

0: I mean, we're a rock band, I suppose, in a traditional type of sense, not like rockabilly traditional, but kind of coming from where the Rolling Stones and those types of bands came from, but maybe a bit of a heavier sound. I think Neil Young's influence is, there's differing degrees for all of us. I really love Neil Young. Like, for example, John, our drummer, hardly knows any Neil Young. So he's not that interested in it, you know. But it was something that I sort of started to get when I was growing up, listening to Bowie and all those sorts of things. I have a brother who's 10 years older than me, so I sort of inherited his music taste from the bedroom next door. And but I was lucky to bypass the Billy Joel section, glass houses, etc. We kind of try to keep our expectations really low. We always have, because I suppose from when we first started and we were told we were being released in the UK and Sweden and all these places, and we'd get all excited and then it would happen. So we just are going to take it as it comes. It's kind of out of our hands at this stage anyway, because I think the only thing we can do is try and play really good shows. We've made the recording. The record company's got it. They do all the business type of side of it. All we have to do is play good shows and not offend too many people, I suppose. I think Australia tends to get a real blend of American and British influence. So it's rare that and because we have albums released usually a few months later than they are here and there and wherever else, it's kind of rare that an act comes out with something really fresh, you know. But I don't think at the moment there's really anything groundbreaking happening in Australia. But I don't think there really is much groundbreaking music happening around the world at the moment. It kind of seems a bit homogenised to me. I think I'm not so sure about Europe and whatever, because we haven't done a lot of travelling there yet, but Americans seem pretty fascinated by Australia. They seem to think that it's some kind of otherworldly sort of place that they'd love to go to one day, but it's kind of too far away. The whole kangaroo on the streets thing is pretty ridiculous too. We actually have cities, you know, where there's cars and everything.
1: Well, I guess it's kind of rock, melodic rock, I guess, you know. It's certainly not too heavy. It's based on melodies. The vocals are a really strong part of the music. The movements are a strong part too.

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Right here. Right now. 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

He came along with dreams of happiness. He treated you with such tenderness. You fell in love. Then, darling, we were through.

Ever wondered what inspires the lyrics of your favourite songs, or what they're really all about? Let's dive into the power of words. Each week, I'll pick a word, any word, and we'll uncover songs with that word in the title. Do they share a common bond, or when played together, reveal something deeper? 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Expect a dash of philosophy, a sprinkle of humour, and of course, some incredible music. 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

out too, brother. It's really out of sight here. Didn't even rain. No buttons to push. Right now, I'd like to dedicate this song to everybody here with hearts, any kind of hearts and ears. Go something like this here. Yeah.

Ever wondered what inspires the lyrics of your favourite songs, or what they're really all about? Let's dive into the power of words. Each week, I'll pick a word, any word, and we'll uncover songs with that word in the title. Do they share a common bond, or when played together, reveal something deeper? Join me, Rick Locke, every Thursday afternoon from 3:30 to 4:30 on Two Oceans FM as we explore the stories behind the lyrics. Expect a dash of philosophy, a sprinkle of humour, and of course, some incredible music. 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

Hi, dear friends. Gil Goodwin here. I've been with you all for a little while now, living in Augusta, living the dream, as they say. And I hope you are too.

record. So we kind of thought that over and decided that would be a pretty good idea. So we decided to demonstrate to you how each of the boys and the man does his little thing. And the first to do the boogie for y'all this evening is the Blind Owl. Now the Blind Owl's from Boston, Massachusetts.

time, babies, we got Mr. Larry Taylor, alias the Mole. Now, Larry, he comes from New York and Memphis and L.A., and he cleans me from a lot of other places. But, Larry, can you hear me, Mole? Can you hear me, baby? 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

relaxing now, because that's what you gotta do. You gotta kind of sit back and meditate, as the Maharishi said. Yeah. Now one day, about 23 years ago in Tacoma Park, Maryland, there was a birth on Christmas Day. That's the day the sunflower came into being, and I'm sure glad.